Aldo Mind. Be with me, or let it be. Maybe I'm color, maybe I'm only talking shit today. What a hipster crowd. I will not make it. I am too tired. I have to go home. I am sorry for canceling. We will catch up on it. Maybe. I have to go now. Zurzeit law of all's Unger agents chief. Please don't change. Please change. No. Please don't change. Or change. Please. Schnecht mein Ziel. Schnecht Ziel.

In the darkest dark of a northern night, grave young Gudrun holds a torch, her widow's right to ignite the fire. Body of Siegfried on a funeral pyre, she cannot bring herself to light. Brunhilde rushes to the fore with her horse, rent by passion, pain, remorse, tears the torch from Gudrun by force, and holding it high, declares herself the one true wife of glorious Siegfried. She lights the pyre and hurls the torch to the forest to start the fire that rushes up the mountain to Valhalla. Death to her father and all who follow him. All hail Valhalla. In the great hall, Votan sits in state, solemn, silent. The gods await the eve of their destruction. 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At least the girls. Oh no, he's a regular Jim Jones, is our Votan. 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That's your Goddard Dameron. Brunhilde does her father and all of his crew, her eight sisters and the nasty stepmother too, all burned alive. Or dead, as the case may be, Votan's army. Fallen heroes, zombie army.

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And her horse. 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That's bad. Mounted, center screen, proud, tall, dauntless as a queen, she rides her horse into the burning pyre to unite with Siegfried in death by fire. Sacred flame consumes all. Liebestod, baby. Denouement. The day is done, decks clear. And the point is? Purge. Purge and purification in preparation for the age of man. The glorious dawn of the 20th century. Well, nobody here has to ask how that went. Glory, glory, that's the story. Twilight of the gods, Götterdämmerung. Glory, glory, death, death, death.

Where do I stand in the eyes amongst the many different faces? As a stranger, peering like a spy into a window, not recognizing who's staring back at the face. For sorrow has always played its part well as a thorn in my memory. I cast my eyes in the direction of heaven's attention for an answer. Approached by the look of sad rain, ironically reflecting a heart turned black, is a raven's wing at midnight. Once the body betrayed me, becoming a relic of its former self. Since our birth, we slowly die, as difficult to confront as it is impossible to avoid, for fear is no longer an option. My time grows scarce, and as of now, my saga in life has come to an end.

I beseech the heavens to quench my desire and release me from the sentence since my birth's incarceration. It's as if I am bound by some oath to the confines of the flesh, becoming more of a shackle than a release. A vessel that once provided pleasure now knows no boundaries of pain. Inclined in a diagonal point of view, taken from the bed of my final rest, past the bedpost I see it, glaring at me, and like a mime, she gestures toward me, using motion to interpret the words, speaking a language knowing that I fail to understand. Intrigued, I've nothing better to do than lie here and watch, wanting desperately to raise myself from this prison. Clearly, her features emerge from some buried memory once hatched by a lover long lost when stepping into focus. At long last, the certainty of death dawns upon me to bring an end to the nightmare of a life I've had. Never did I doubt an existence of the beyond, and I embrace my fate with glee. Powerless, I fall victim to its persuasions. Held as though I had no weight, she peeled away all my inhibitions like an orange, not looking at who I was, but what she could make me. Tearing into me like unwrapping a gift of the flesh, as each thrust of her tongue savors the warmth of my being, drawing me near like a child to its mother's bosom. Her face was a beauty I feared would disappear if I turned. Deeply, her jaws clamped around mine, seductively drawing the life from me into a spectrum of the deepest black. Hovering, eyes sealed by the lid of forever sleep. A weary consciousness used to distinguish dream from reality. Vanquished the line that divides slumber from death. Halted breath of the movement of lungs. Felt frozen as life-giving sap of blood cuts its current to the veins the moment the soul drifts from the body to crumble like unmoistured clay. The presence of disembodied essence is like stepping into an elevator shaft.

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I am playing with all the greens. 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You don't have to be afraid of me, 'cause I am the water and I'm around you. Around your legs. 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From stone to stone.

I'm Bob Ross, and I'd like to welcome you to the 10th Joy of Painting series. If this is your first time with us, I'll have you grab a few paints and some brushes and come along and paint with us. If you've been with us before, first of all, I'd like to thank you for inviting me back again. So I tell you what, let's have them graphically run all the colors across the screen that you need to do this painting with me, and they'll come across in the same order that I have on the palette, starting with a titanium white and working all the way around. While they're doing that, let's go on up here and talk a second. This is an 18 by 24 canvas. This is a double prime pre-stretched canvas. And I've covered it with a nice thin even coat of liquid white, which makes it wet, makes it slick. It allows us to actually blend color right here on the canvas. So we have it ready, so let's get together and let's do a fantastic painting. I'm gonna start off today with a small amount of phthalo blue. And we'll just take it all a little bit out and tap the brush. That ensures a nice even distribution of color all the way through the brush. Just tap like so. Just right up here. Now then, let's start right up in here, and we'll use little crisscross strokes. Just make little X's. Let's put in a happy little cloud, little sky. Okay, a little more of the color. And this little blue is very pretty, bright and shiny. It's a happy color. There. Just continually use these little crisscross strokes and allow the color to... It just literally blends with the liquid white. As you work downward here, and you get all these fantastic little effects automatically. See, and that easy, you have a quick little sky.

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1: 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I love myself. I love you. I want myself. I want you. You are special for me. Very special. I hear you. I see you. I love you for what you are, not for what you do. I love you. And I allow you to be other than me. I do not want you to be mine. I want you to be your own. You have no reason to fear anymore. I got teeth who don't angst. I care for you. I care about you. I am here for you. Even after you die, you can trust me. 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

0: Mi nombre es Manuela Higuera, soy de la clase de Jorin de Foix y estoy participando en la exposición anual en la Academia de Artes de Múnich. 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
0: Ja, auf Deutsch ist vielleicht ein bisschen schwierig für mich, aber ja, in Englisch I would like to say that my work moves between the figurative and abstract. I'm trying to cross this line because I come from a very figurative school and now I'm trying to open like this gap. And this is actually a process. It's not that I find that my work is already finished or the way it is. Is just going through a process right now, and this painting is a self-portrait that I'm trying to take from there, between figurative and abstract.
1: So you say that you first learned to craft, and then you came here to break up the normal way of just making a picture look really natural, brilliant.
0: Yeah, exactly. So I studied already visual arts in Colombia. I'm from Colombia. So... yeah, it was a very classical art school when they teach you how to paint, basically. And after that, I know how to paint, but it's boring to paint nice. I mean, I can paint nice, but then what? So that's why I came here, because I need to break some of the things I learned, which are totally okay. But this school can bring me something really new to add to my already talents. Yeah.
1: Thank you very much.
0: Yeah, you're welcome.

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1: Just faster and faster.
2: My clothes were dragging me back.
0: I saw that her boyfriend came up to me in the car. And I knew right then there was something wrong. And he said, I can't find the name.
3: The animals really as well don't mean to chase me, but because I'm frightened and I run, they follow me up.
4: So I run along the corridor and I run up the stairs.
5: And some great monstrous shape walks towards me in the corridor.
4: And I run up the stairs.
6: My legs wouldn't go quick enough.
4: And I keep running and running and running. Running and running and running.
6: Up a big slope. And my legs wouldn't go quick enough.
2: I was running and I was being chased.
6: There was somebody after me, chasing me up a big slope. Up a big slope.
4: And I keep running and running and running. Running and running and running.
6: I couldn't get my breath to call out.
4: So I run along the corridor and I run up the stairs.
5: And some great monstrous shape walks towards me in the corridor.
7: Running down the street, into a house, through the house, out the back, over the somebody. I never see anybody. I know there's somebody behind me, probably, but I never see them.
5: It's neither a man or a woman. It's just enormous black shape. It's just a mass. A mass of something matter. Coming towards me, great big monstrous looking mass, not a shape, just filling up the corridor. But it's neither a man or a woman, it's just enormous black shape in the corridor, filling up the corridor.
8: It's a crocodile chasing me.
9: I was running away.
2: As I ran faster, I seemed to battle against it even more. My clothes were dragging me back. My clothes were dragging me back.
9: I was running very, very fast. Somehow I couldn't stop running. I was running away.
6: My legs wouldn't go quick enough.
4: I run up the stairs. The stairs are wide and stone. They're nasty stairs. They're institutional stairs. I keep running up these stairs and round the corner. I can't go right to the top. I just hide round the second corner, hoping no one will see me. And then if I hear somebody, I sometimes run down the stairs into the corridor. And all the time, this terrible fear that I'm only in my white liberty bodice, only in my liberty bodice.
10: I'm being followed and pursued by something. I'm never quite sure what it is. This feeling of running down a staircase. I can still see the staircase, very wide staircase in an old house. Big carved banisters. They go down in short flights. At the end of each flight, there's a large stained glass window, and I run down the stairs faster and faster, and the something which is following gets nearer and nearer, and I don't know what it is. I have the feeling that it's something which is about to envelop me in some way. It's just this feeling of being followed and pursued. I'm running down a corridor. I'm being followed and pursued by something.
3: I could feel that there was somebody behind, and I was being chased. And I ran for all I was worth till I got to the edge of the cliff. And just as I was getting to the edge of the cliff, I couldn't remember anymore.
10: I can see this corridor stretching into the distance. The perspective of it just fading into absolute nothingness.
3: I couldn't remember anymore.
9: I was running very, very fast. Somehow I couldn't stop running. I came to the edge of a great big cliff.
3: And just as I was getting to the edge of the cliff,
6: I couldn't get my breath to call out. I went up, right up to the top, over the other side, and hung on to the cliff.
3: I could feel that there was somebody behind.
2: It was some form of beast. It was some form of great ape, and it was loping along, and it was making a noise, an uncanny noise. And my clothes were dragging me back, as if I'd been in the water, and my clothes were heavy, and they're becoming heavier, and they're being held by the streams of wind. As I ran faster, I seemed to battle against it even more. And it seemed more difficult to stay on this edge. It was very dark all the way around, and it was a very sharp edge. I knew that if I watched and kept breathing properly, I could keep on the top of this ridge.
9: Then I sort of felt myself falling over the cliff.
2: I was falling.
9: Falling over the cliff. Falling over a cliff.
4: Suddenly I'm falling. I'm falling upright.
2: I was falling and twisting.
4: I'm falling upright.
2: Low twist, head over feet, stretching out, increasing in speed. Mouth open wide, but no sound.
4: It's in space. Nothingness.
2: Started off by floating.

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I know you twice. There are two of you. When you are away, you are nevertheless present for me. This presence is multiform. It consists of countless images, passages, meanings, things known, landmarks, yet the whole remains marked by your absence. And that it is diffuse. It is as if your person becomes a place, your contours horizons.

0: warum nicht? Ja, Mann. Ja, genau.
1: Andrew, you are everywhere. According to whether we are in the same place or separated from the other.
2: It is.
1: I know you are.
2: The person becomes a place.
1: And you are a
2: countless horizon.
1: You never just present for me.
2: I live in
1: your senses multifold.
2: That like living
1: and
2: in a kind of
1: countless images. Messages.
2: You are everywhere. Yet in that country I can never meet you face to face.
1: That it is diffuse. It is as if your person becomes
2: according
1: a
2: to whether we are in the same place.
1: I live in you.
2: According to whether we are in the same place or separated from the other.
1: Yet in that country
2: I know you twice.
1: Meet you face to face.
2: There are two of you. And you are away. You are nevertheless present for me.

just becomes a place. You countless horizons I live in you. They're like living in a country. You are everywhere. According to whether we are in the same place or separated from the other. I know you twice. There are two of you. When you are away, you are nevertheless present for me.

0: Spotlight. No, because there's a kid there. Who's that?
1: Ooh, are you okay? Why is that person sitting there?
2: What's this platform for? I know it's for something. It's gotta be. Otherwise, it wouldn't be here, right? Alright, kid, get out. I need the rope. Right, get on here. Grab.
0: Oh, okay. Okay. No?
2: Nope.
0: Grab it. Grab it.
2: Jeez.
0: He almost fell.
2: Try to just climb up.
0: Climb pretty fast.
1: A little bit more.
0: Alright, let me push him onto this platform here.
2: Alright, here we go.
0: Good kid.
2: Get your breath.
0: Come on now.
1: Get on here.
0: No, wait.
1: Come back now.
0: Oh, rope.
1: I see you.
0: Oh, what's this rope?
1: Can't grab it?
2: Oh, wait, wait. I should come to the edge.
1: Let's try that again.
0: Got it.
1: Okay.
2: Look at that. Look at... Ooh.
0: You're quite skilled. You could be a gymnastics or athlete or something.
2: All right.
0: Oh.
2: Go. Go, go, go, go, go, go, go, go, go, go, go, go, go. Stop.
0: Oh, I see a weak wall.
2: That doesn't look safe.
0: What do you do?
1: Swing.
2: Okay, push.
0: Swing.
2: Let's climb first.
0: Grab the chain.
2: No, grab the chain.
0: Every single time.
2: Why is it not grabbing?
0: Ew.
1: Oh, I missed it.
0: What? Why'd you do that?
1: That looked bad. That looked really bad.
0: Are you hurt?
1: No, you're good.
0: All right.
1: Oh, man. That was really close.
0: Let's try that again.
2: Get your breath. Relax.
0: Let's not go that way.
2: Let's go this way.
0: Yo, I would be so dead right now.
1: Is this 11?
0: This doesn't seem safe.
1: Another one?
0: Poor kid, sounds so tired.
1: I guess we use this to get up.
0: Alright, okay. Grab the ladder.
2: What? What do you do?
0: He jumped on it.
2: Oh, that was close.
1: Another one?
2: Okay, go up, go up, go up.
0: Good.
2: Good, good, good.
0: Now,
2: pull it up.
0: In the spot here, literally.
2: Climb, right?
0: Come, no, no, come back, come back.
2: Okay.
0: Oh, that was close.
2: Okay, get on a thingy. Jump.
0: Oh, okay.
2: Okay, no, no,
0: it'll fall again.
2: Oh, he's bleeding.
0: This is not what I expected.
2: This is not what I expected at all.
0: Okay, up, jumps.
2: There you go.
0: More jumping.
2: Jump across.
0: Oh, shoot.
2: Okay, so I gotta pivot.

0: Gotta get the pipe. Gotta slide. So I slide down, jump on the pipe.
1: Wow.
0: Okay, I think that's good.
1: Ooh, nice. That's cool.
0: Ooh.
1: Ooh, that looks dangerous.
0: Ooh.
1: Hey.
0: But at the same time, I'm enjoying it. Like, well, how cool.
1: Oh, this is so pretty, guys. Look at it.
0: Really? Like, I really like it.
1: Let's try that again.
0: All right, here we go.
1: Spotlight.
2: That's a deep question. Flying airplane.
3: Spider.
2: Swinging out the ocean.
3: Left. Glow.
2: Okay. Shot.
3: And dark. And spiders. And the stars.
2: Nobody will
3: miss you and they do.

0: walking. I went to go visit my my brother. Walking around. Well, now around where they live at is a bunch of woods. There's not much. It's kind of starting to get dark. Not much out in the pits, basically. Well, about a minute later, there's a running back up. I'm like, okay, I started to fuck with
1: it. But I'm sitting here thinking to myself, what in the hell would be following? I'm not one to believe. Okay, how can I say this? A lot of what I hear, all I seen, was something moved behind a tree. I couldn't anyway, so you guys know that. But I could see far enough down into the woods to know that y'all been a good crowd. A lot of what I hear, it was something anyway. I want to know.

0: I'm afraid so von Unlust.
1: I am afraid
0: dass that nichts, I fast nichts mehr ablehnt.
1: Get back.
2: I
1: am afraid that
2: I'm safe.
1: Can never.
2: I'm safe.
1: Never.
0: Nothing.
1: Get back.
0: Nothing. Nothing can happen to me.
1: I'm
0: safe.
1: I am afraid that I.
0: Can

What is the most terrifying thing that has ever happened to you? Why not do yourself a favor?

0: Reality confusion.
1: A ghost like a store that has closed. Your eyes are open, but closed like a store that is closed and looking ghostly with all the lights off. I look into your eyes. They are open.
0: Stay still. Stay still.
1: I look into your eyes. Ghostly, with all the lights off. With the lights off, I could now see how luminous you have been the moment before, even in your selfishness.

0: What kind of questions you would like to ask?
1: I would like to ask you what's your name and what kind of class this is. Mm-hmm. So, and then what kind of artwork you do in this class?
0: Okay. My name is Gaisha Madanova. I'm from Herman Pitt's class, Bildau Rai. And I'm recently mostly focused on making multimedia installations. Yeah, but I also was 2 years in the cross class of Julian Roosevelt, so I'm kind of combining.
1: That's a free art academy, and you can switch the classes if you like?
0: Yeah, it's a free, if you can switch if you like. But it's also kind of what you prefer, because you can also join class besprechung of other professors, and if you like, you can switch the semesters, yeah.
1: In your diploma, you did some photographies of...
0: No, that's your diploma.
1: Oh, that's her diploma.
0: That's my diploma.
1: Okay, then let's first stick to your diploma. You can see a stair in the middle, yeah, and some glametta on a brick.
0: Yeah. Did you have a look before?
1: No. Can we have a look?
0: Yeah.
1: Oh, and it's a human lying on the ground,
0: mm-hmm.
1: A red human.
0: It's a silk print. It's a print from my silk druk series, which is based on Soviet manual of the stretches, like gymnastic. And it's a lying person who's in manual. He's making showing how to make a stretch, but actually it looks like maybe dead person, maybe tired person, I don't know.
1: Why do you choose these totally different materials, like wood, then the silk print, then the wooden stairs, but then you have beton, glass, and glametta?
0: It's materials that I'm working with, usually, and it's kind of nice combination because, I mean, like I see sands, some, for example, glametta and glass objects, they're present in my previous works, and let's say it's like my language. And with the wood, you see the construction partly made from the wood, so I wanted to make this kind of harmonic combination.
1: Did you have any certain philosophy?
0: Philosophy?
1: In mind, when you made this artwork, what you thought about it, what do you want to say?
0: I tried to create an open system. Open system, which is based actually on my own dictionary of keywords and materials that I'm using, but it's open for everyone for interpretation because I think I'm refusing to fall in this kind of typical cliche about it, like what is the staircase like, you know? I mean, like it has a big presence and you kind of can interpret it, but I'm trying to go out from it, like, you know, it is an object that taking out or from the context and could be elevator if I would able to to build up elevator, but here it's a staircase and has a meaning for me, which kind of I'm not trying to put, like, you know, like to open for everyone. I'm kind of I expect from visitors to pay attention on the details. And
1: my meaning is you can either choose the stairs or take the ladder, you know.
0: Mm-hmm. Yeah, but it's like your perspective, which is based on your kind of background and associations and your personal archive.
1: Okay, thank you very much.

0: liturgische Einteilung eines natürlichen Klangs zur künstlichen Neuschöpfung.
1: At the biggest, smallest screen, the biggest, smallest screen on the earth is Panorama 2. The biggest, smallest screen on the earth, Panorama 2 of the Bruch class. And we sold already one screen. Amazing.
0: Das große Wort
1: one screen.
0: Chaos.
1: One screen. And we have nine screens left.
0: Chaos und Konzepte,
1: and,
0: die sich weder gegenüberstehen, noch in einer Form zusammenkommen.
1: No, she don't want. I wanted to say... Hello? Okay, Laria, what do you want to say? What happened today? Oh no, she's laughing. But the thing is that we sold
2: already one panorama, micro panorama, and there are only nine left.
1: It's a legendary micro panorama screen from the Bruch class, and there's an addition of 10, and now there are only 9 left. That means that
2: you have to be quick and buy one. Yeah.
0: Welches keine Lösung fordert?
2: You have to be quick and buy one. You have to be quick or maybe buy two.
1: You have to be quick and buy one. You have to be quick and buy one.
3: Yeah, and buy one.
1: It's only 999 euros. 999 euros. I appreciate. The biggest, smallest
4: screen in the world.
5: The biggest, smallest screen in the world.
4: Only at the Bruch class.
5: Today and only tomorrow and the day after tomorrow and the day after tomorrow. And it's only 999 euros. 999. Like 999 euros.
3: Yeah, come and buy. We have time until the 13th of July.
5: And now make your, what we said, like, buy this screen. Please.
3: Yeah, buy this screen, yeah, please. That would be so nice. Yeah, please.
5: Come on.
3: Yeah, buy the screen, please. That's for 999.
5: It's so cute.
3: And come, yeah, it's so,
5: so
3: cute.
5: You have to talk in there.
3: Yeah, it's so, so cute. Please come and buy.
5: How much
3: just
5: is it?
3: For 999.
5: What 999? It's
3: 999.
5: It costs only 999.
3: It costs only 999 euro.
5: Oh. And how does it look?
3: Great.
5: It looks so
3: guys.
5: Beautiful.
3: It's so beautiful. Bellissimo.
0: Yeah.
3: Bellissimo. Sì, per favore, tutti gli italiani venite, compratelo soltanto per 999 euro, è fantastico, è bellissimo, e sì, avete tempo fino al 30 di luglio. I can also say in French if you want.
5: Yeah, faster, faster.
3: Oui, s'il te plaît, come pour acheter le micro, panorama, juste, tu le peux acheter pour... 999 euros et tu attends jusqu'à le 30 de juillet.
5: Si, 999, remember 999.
3: I can also say in Spanish.
5: Yes. Okay.
3: Tu puedes venir aquí por, para comprar el video che costa 999 euro e tu hai il tempo fino al 30 di luglio. Now I said it, I think it's enough.
5: No, it should be like much more emotional.
3: And please come and buy, that would be so...
5: Yeah. Come on, it's your turn. Oh my, you have to cry like so nice.
3: Yeah, please. it, we need it.
6: Say, what can you do with the screen?
5: You can watch the amazing videos of these amazing 11 artists.
3: Yeah, you can watch amazing artists, amazing film, really great.
5: At your home.
3: Really lovely.
5: At your home.
3: At home.
5: At your home.
3: At your home.
6: And it works right out of the box.
3: Oh,
6: it's perfect gift for Christmas.
3: Yeah.
6: What artists are represented in the...
5: Only very good artists are represented in this exhibition edition.
3: The best one, actually.
5: So the very best one is Ilaria. Ilaria? Ilaria?
3: Yeah, of course.
6: No, the very best one is Julian Ravos.
5: And
6: the one and only.
5: Vodka. Vincent on Vodka.
3: On Vodka, really?
6: Ah. On La Fan.
5: At the moment he has a...
3: Janina Totsawa.
5: A lederjacke on.
3: Und Guy Marquez Peña.
6: Guy Marquez. Ivo Profan.
5: Ivo Profan.
2: An Lapan.
5: An Lapan, Lapan, Lapan.
6: An Lapan.
3: Eva Buchi.
6: Eva Bichi.
3: Ciao,
5: ciao.
6: Ciao, Juan. Ciao, Juan.
5: Ciao, Juan.
6: Ciao,
5: Juan.
3: Paulina.
5: The great Paulina.
6: Paulina Nolte.
5: Nolte.
2: And
5: we did some, we forget someone.
3: Yeah.
2: Yeah.
6: Yeah, somebody is missing, I think.
3: Ah, Julia, Julia.
5: Musknuk.
6: Julia Musknuk.
2: P. Musknuk.
5: P.
6: Und dann noch, also 11, 10,
5: Janni?
6: Wie viel waren
3: das?
6: Ja.
3: Ja.
6: Und Ilaria?
3: Ja.
6: Nein, wir noch nicht.
0: Das Produkt abzulehnen.
6: Ja, ich glaube, das passt.
5: Ja, we are sorry if we miss someone.
6: Ja, wir haben
3: anyway, das ist really great.
6: Haben wir ein paar rausgeschmissen, ne?
5: Yeah, but I mean, it's really special offers. It's like 11 videos for like nearly nothing.
6: Yeah.
5: No one else is so.
6: Actually, it's too cheap.
5: Yeah, it's.
2: Yeah.
6: Okay, we're raising the price.
3: So
6: you're raising the price to 9,990.
5: There's coming someone who wants to buy it.
2: Oh.
5: Hey, what is it? What is it about telling me I want to buy?
3: Really? Yeah, you can buy for...
5: I heard it's like 9,999
3: euros. Yeah, that's perfect. Ah, great.
5: Is that right, Kenry?
3: Yeah,
5: I mean, it's
3: you have
5: a bit
3: it here
5: too much,
3: now.
5: But I mean, I can pay like 5,000, something like this. I have a small gallery and... what?
3: Yeah. So?
5: Yeah, what can you offer me? I mean, there was a really great film from Ilaria. I don't know who is it. I have to be a great artist in the future. And I want to support young artists from the academy, because academy is a place where artists are really, so...
3: Okay, so we can give it to you now, if you want, and
5: okay.
3: Yeah, it's about

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I am playing with all the greens. All of the greens and the light. You don't have to be afraid of me, because I am the water behind around you. Around your legs. Around your hands. Around your whole body. I am the water. And you don't have to be afraid of me. Cold. And I'm floating downwards the hill.

0: just sports. Nike. No games. Just sports. Nike. No games. Just sports. Nike. No games. Just sports. Nike. No games.
1: Just sports. Nike.
0: No games. Just sports.
1: Nike.
0: No games. Just
2: sports.
0: Nike.
1: Hauptsache, ihr habt Spaß.
0: No
1: Megamarkt.
0: Just sports. Nike. No games.
3: Volkswagen. Das Auto. Volkswagen.

0: sparks. Just sparks. Nike. No games. Just sparks. Nike. No games. Just sparks. Nike. No games. Just sparks. Nike.
1: With each search, we train it to be better.
0: Just
1: sometimes
0: sports.
1: We type in a search and it tells us the answer before you've finished asking the question.
0: No games.
1: Who is the president of Kazakhstan?
0: Just sports.
1: You don't have to go to the Kazakhstan National website to find out. Didn't used to be able to.
0: No games.
1: In your head, it's something very close to
0: just sports.
1: It's very powerful, but with contextual relevance.
0: No games. Just sports. Like. No games. Just sports. Like.
2: No games.

0: No games, just sports. No games, just sports. No games, just sports. No games, just sports. No games, just sports.
1: Das ist keine Straße.
0: No games, just sports. No games, just sports. No games, just sports. No games, just sports. No games, just sports.

0: Oh, look at the scenery.
1: This is like something you see out of a, like a Lifetime movie. It's kind of dark. You can't see the trees and stuff. But visually, it's beautiful. And I don't know, it just caught my eye. So what's this little kid doing out here by himself in the woods? Nothing. All right. I think I saw a light or something. I hear the chickadees. Oh, it looks like the sun's going to come out soon. If this was me in real life, I need to get on the train to go home and go down. Back to my home room. Oh, I see a device up there. Okay. All right. I see one right up there. Keep going. Be careful. Oh, people. I wasn't looking. Hey, maybe I should stay here. Okay, stop. Now, get under the thing. Be quiet. Be careful. Now, what do we do? Dogs. Dogs. Wait, stop. Stop. No, not the dogs again. Not the dogs again. Oh, God. Jump down. Both ways before you cross. It's kind of creepy. Maybe I can... No! They spotted us! Okay. Run. Is it more dogs or what? Okay, no. Let's not go that way. Let's go this way. Let's hurry up. Are you going to get your dog or... That's close. Maybe I can kick the door open. Psh, run. That was not cool. Get your dog, please. Your dog is running rampant around here. Stupid dog. What is with this dog? Where's the tail at? It doesn't have a tail. Well, this is like the stuff you have nightmares about. Poor kid. You shouldn't be going through all this. I wish you could run faster, but... What was that? He had to jump over that branch. Where was it? Well, they fell. Jump. Or, I don't know. He almost fell. Oh, got jumped across. Oh, get up. Oh, that was close. The dog almost died from falling from the cliff in the vacuum. If he'd kick it, don't get mad. Hey, shut up.
0: This is so annoying.
1: What? He jumped on it. Oh, he's bleeding. It probably can be pushed against a wall. Maybe I can... Okay, go. Just run.
0: Try over here
1: and get over the wall.
0: I think I missed something.
1: What's this?
0: I guess we use this to get up.
1: Grab it. Grab this thing. Why is it not grabbing?
0: Oh, it was close.
1: Okay. Get on the thingy. Jump. Oh, okay. Go. Stop. He won't keep going forward, right?
0: I'm telling him.
1: All right. Get back up, kid.
0: Come on. Okay.
1: Oh, let's see what's over here. Oh, this is backward. Oh. So we escaped from the dog chasing us and, you know, walking in the line.
0: Crossing the border.
1: This poor kid almost getting eaten by dogs. I would have been dead all along. I would have been dead back in the woods. Ugh, that dog thing was so nerve-wracking. I would not have thought of that.

0: We drinking.
1: Coffee. Coffee, yes, very good for me. Coffee for you?
0: Love coffee.
1: You love it too?
0: Love it.
2: Your water lily is overnighted.
0: Love coffee.
2: Dance lots of hours.
3: Like a virgin touched for the very first time.
4: I don't know. You think you drink too much of it?
1: No. Coffee is good for healthy, yeah.
4: For sleep, I like to drink before I go to sleep. Drink a lot of coffee before I go to sleep so I can dream faster. I can dream like when I put a camera on the Indy 500, when they put a camera in the car. It's just whipping by like that. And dream after dream after dream after dream. People ask me the next day, what did you dream about? I said, I don't have time. I don't have time to tell you this.

Good afternoon, everybody. Yesterday, I shot a video that some of you may have seen in which I said to the American people, the sun would come up in the morning. And that came true. The sun is up. And I know everybody had a long night. I did as well. I had a chance last night in the morning, I think it was, and I had a chance to invite tomorrow to talk about making sure that there is a successful transition. Now, it is no secret that I have some pretty significant differences. But remember, 8 years ago, I had some pretty significant differences. But could not have been more professional or more gracious in making sure we had a smooth transition so that we could hit the ground running. One thing you realize quickly is bigger than any of us. So I have instructed my team to follow the example 8 years ago and work as hard as we can to make sure that this is a successful transition, because we are now all rooting for his success in uniting and leading the country. The peaceful power is one of the hallmarks, and over the next few months, we are going to show that to the world.

All right? Okay. Hands placed on your knees. Taking a deep breath. Puff up your chest and exhale. Again.

0: Tschüss.
1: Okay, daytime. What is that? Is that water?
2: So,
1: oh, the beach. Beach to beach.
2: It's a good sign.
1: Okay.
2: Visually, it's just beautiful. Like,
1: what else is there?
2: Oh,
1: people. People.
2: Okay, wait. Hey, don't draw attention to me, no. I hope they're not gonna go on this thing.
1: Relax.
2: Come to the edge.
1: Hey. What is that?
2: Oh, a submarine.
1: Wow.
2: It's beautiful.
1: Now,
2: what do we do?
1: Let's just keep going downward, I guess.
2: Is there a way to...
1: Let's see.
2: Okay. Gotta go underwater.
1: Suck at swimming.
2: All right. Okay.
1: Catch your breath.
2: Okay.
1: Into the sewage we go.
2: Get your breath.
1: Then I'll hit the water.
2: Ugh. Let's go through it.
1: All right. Here we go.
2: Oh, there it is.
1: Look, still there's submarine.
2: Get some air.
1: Got it.
2: My
1: submarine.
2: Yes.
1: All right.
2: Now, I see there's a button here. So I leave the submarine over there and then hit the plug and we hit the button.
1: Okay.
2: Let's pull.
1: Okay.
2: Pull. Okay.
1: See?
2: That opens the door.
1: All right.
2: Get out.
1: Kid,
2: let's just get out of this water, please.
1: It's kind of dark. I can't see.
2: Let me see if I can turn up the brightness here.
1: All right. See a light?
2: Uh-huh. I got a boat now.
1: That was really smart.
2: Okay. Let's hit this switch.
1: Uh-huh.
2: Does it keep going?
1: Yes, it does.
2: All right. What else we got here?
1: All right.
2: Switches.
1: Hit the button.
2: Oh, no. It's blanking.
1: Wait. Turn this off.
2: Can I turn it off?
1: Okay. I don't know what's happening. I should take this off.
2: Okay. Push.
1: All right.
2: What does that do?
1: Oh, I missed it.
2: Oh, was this like draining the water or something?
1: Smart kid.
2: What's down here?
1: Button.
2: All right. Before I hit the button, let's see what this does.
1: Oh, I wasn't paying attention.
2: Okay. I think that's good.
1: Let's try that again.
2: Oh.
1: I see what you're trying to do.
2: Click the button.
1: Charge.
2: And go down.
1: I see.
2: Back in the water.
1: This is pretty deep.
2: Visually, it's amazing.
1: What if you go on this thing?
2: Right there.
1: That's good.
2: Deep down under.
1: All right. And what's that button do?
2: Click the button.
1: Oh, was that supposed to happen?
2: Oh.
1: This kid is smart.
2: Maybe it's supposed to happen.
1: Okay.
2: Is there another turny thingy?
1: Here's a button.
2: What is that?
1: Oh, it's another head device.
2: Let's see what this does.
1: All right. This is going to take some figuring out.
2: Oh, a floaty thingy, right?
1: Oh, if I hit this thing,
2: click the button.
1: So the machines control people or something?
2: Ooh. Button. Let's hit the button a little bit more.
1: Switch.
2: Seriously.
1: This kid is smart.
2: All right, here we go.
1: Crossing the border.
2: Let's do it. Let's try to go to the surface here.
1: That's good.
2: I wonder if they noticed there's a submarine missing.

0: encuentre fuerza en el sonido y haga tu transición.
1: Make your transition.
0: Haga tu transición.
1: Make your transition.
0: Haga tu transición.
2: There will be people who will say you can't, but you will.
3: You will.
2: There will be people who will say you don't mix this with that, and you will say watch me.
3: Watch me.
2: There will be people who will say play it safe. That's too risky. And you will take that chance and have no fear.
3: No fear.
2: You won't let these questions restrain or trouble you. You will track yourself in the direction of your dreams.

I didn't like it. I began to feel very frightened. Seemed to go down, down and down. My clothes are dragging me back. Just very down.